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party and favorite country song on Taste of Country Nights with Evan Paul. Hang on now, Tucker Wetmore's gonna make the blondes listening upset with his brunette song. That's coming up after we... Come on, come here, take a knee.

Tucker Wetmore and Brunette. Tucker just won his first ever ACM. His mom and Thomas Rhett presented it to him while he was overseas performing. The video is awesome. You can check it out at tasteofcountry.com. Here's some good news. It's your

0: Country. That is Kane Brown and Woman on Taste of Country Nights. David's on the phone. What's up, dude?
1: Oh, man, I'm glad I got in, man. I wanted to dedicate that song that just played. I wanted to dedicate that one to my wife. We've been married for just over 2 years now, and we never did get a chance to go on a honeymoon together, and we've been trying to plan one for in July. We're going to go to the beach. I just especially wanted to make sure she knows she's special, and I'm going to say that that's her song right there.
0: You got it, man. I think your brain's in the right spot. Good work there, dude. It's Evan Paul with you. Coming up next, Laura and Elena featuring Chase Matthew, All My Exes, plus Jason Aldean will play, and we'll hear from Jason Aldean next on Taste of Country Nights.
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0: Jason Aldean there. I'm here with Jason, who is heading out on your own tour this summer, and you have a song with your wife now. Is she going to perform that song with you out on your tour?
1: I would say, you know, it's probably a very good possibility that you'll see her out at some point this summer on tour somewhere. I mean, she's not out on every show, you know, if kids are in school or like doing whatever. But this summer, while they're out of school, we're touring. It's probably a good possibility you might see it a little bit. So we'll see what happens.
0: Who sings when she's not there?
1: We don't do the song.
0: Oh, you just skip it?
1: Yeah, okay. We just do a different song.
0: Now, Lauren, Elena, Chase, Matthew with All My Exes.
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Ella Langley, Be Her on Taste of Country Nights. It's crazy that it's been 2 years since Toby Keith passed away. It's still, I remember it like yesterday, man. Thankfully, he left us a legacy that'll live on through his music. Here is a throwback from Toby, As Good As I Once Was. Crank it up.

0: she can put up with a little risque music video every once in a while. We kind of have a don't ask, don't tell policy at my house, you know.
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0: Riley Green, man. That video of that is very steamy. What does your mom think of that?
1: Oh, we're still not speaking. No, she's fine about it. She lives in a house rent-free, a nice house.

0: 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It's Evan Paul getting a look at what's trending in country music at tasteofcountry.com. I recently interviewed Jason Aldean, and one of the things I asked him was if he was worried about people trolling he and his wife online now that she is on a song with him. And here's what he had to say about that.
1: You know, I do this a lot. You know, we drop albums or drop songs, and I read comments or whatever about, some people love it, some people hate it. So, and I'm just saying my music in general, not that song in particular, with me recording a song with my wife, it's like, as a husband of hers, I'm like, want to be a little protective.
0: Right.
1: And like, I'm used to hearing people talk crap or whatever, say whatever, they like it. Some people are never going to like us.
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that song. Hey, it's Evan Paul, Taste of Country Nights. By the way, I'll tell you how you can get qualified to see Ella Langley and Morgan Wallen in Chicago. That's coming up for you in less than 10 minutes. Let's take a little

I feel like one of the only ways to get people's attention nowadays is to say, want to go see Morgan Wallen for free? I'll tell you how you can make that happen coming up in less than 10 minutes on Taste of Country Nights. Here is

0: Country. 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

with Evan Paul. There should really only be a few people drinking water at a wedding, and that should be any kids in attendance. You know, usually you throw a few back at a wedding, especially because it's free. Here's Graylin James with Water at a Wedding. Taste of Country Nights.

0: Holmes in here with me on Taste of Country Nights. What's up, dude?
1: Nothing, man. Just, dadding around.
0: What's the deal on the new house? Are you guys still living in the two-bedroom house?
1: So me and my wife have been building a house for about a year now that should be done in about a year from now. we're anxiously awaiting the finishing of that.
0: Okay.
1: But we're in the same house. We will for about 8 months have 3 children in the same bedroom. So 3 under 4 in the same bedroom. That's about as big as this that we're standing in right now.
0: Wow.
1: So it's going to be very interesting.

Trent Jordan Davis teamed up on a number one song there, Ain't a Bad Life, Taste of Country Nights. It ain't a bad life, is it? Take a look around. You're alive and you got free sunshine and

0: country there. That's Chase Matthew. It's called Holding It Down on Taste of Country Nights. That's what I'm doing up here in the studio. It's Evan Paul. And I thought this was the coolest thing. A high school junior in Wisconsin took his grandma to prom to fulfill a promise that he made as a young child because his grandma had never gone to a prom. And as a young kid, he said when he grew up, he's going to take grandma to prom. That's what he did. He took his grandma to prom. The teenager said the experience was meaningful because of their close relationship. And grandma said the evening was a memorable opportunity to share a special moment with her grandson. I wonder if they did the typical prom picture. You know, that cheesy one where you're both smiling.
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John Party boots off on your Taste of Country Nights daily download. This is the part of the show where they say, Evan, play two new country songs, play them back to back, and then ask people to text in on the Taste of Country app and let us know which one they thought was the one that should get the more airplay on the show. Here's your second song. It's from Zach John King. Another Zach cutting through here. This one's called Get to Drinkin'.

just saw that Delta Airlines is canceling serving you food and drinks on some of their flights, like 10% of their flights. Now, if that happens, how are we supposed to get drunk on a plane? What is happening out there? Taste of Country Nights.

0: That's called Turn This Truck Around on Taste of Country Nights. And this is the radio show getting you to Chicago to see Morgan Wallen and Ella Langley. Now, you'll get transportation to the show and from wherever you're at. Also, two nights in a hotel, so you don't have to just go see Morgan Wallen and then go home. You get an extra night in Chicago. And then you get two tickets to the Morgan Wallen show. 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
1: Taste of Country Nights. Evan Paul here with country newcomer Vincent Mason. Now, you've been on tour with some of the big dogs, you know, like Megan Maroney, Luke Bryan, Jordan Davis. What do you pick up from watching them when they perform?
2: I think I try to watch most of the set, if not just like kind of like a portion of the set on every tour that I'm on. I always like to just see how everybody works the crowd and the vibe that everybody sets. I mean, I really do feel like, I was talking about this the other day, but I think touring is just like kind of hosting a party in a way. It's like hosting a house party and everybody kind of does it different. Everybody's vibe is different. And I just like to see, like, I feel like there's a feeling in the air at every country show and there's kind of like a distinct feeling and vibe that you get from every single artist. So I just try to tap into that and find out what I like from each of them and

0: 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Evan Paul here at Luke Bryan. What's country smell like, man?
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0: And we're going to find out what country smells like. Luke Bryan is our guest co-host on Friday night. 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
2: I got that.

Jelly Roll on Taste of Country Nights. Coming up next, we'll talk about what's trending in country music news after new country here. This is George Burge featuring Luke Bryan. It's called Ride Three Times. Oh, I got to say it. Okay, this one, it's tongue-tying. Ride.

0: country, George Burns featuring Luke Bryan. That's called Ride, Ride, Ride on Taste of Country Nights. It's Evan Paul. Gonna look at what's trending in country music at tasteofcountry.com. I recently interviewed Jason Aldean, and one of the things I asked him was if he was worried about people trolling he and his wife online now that she is on a song with him. And here's what he had to say about that.
1: You know, I do this a lot. You know, we drop albums or drop songs, and and I read comments or whatever about, some people love it, some people hate it. So, and I'm just saying my music in general, not that song in particular, but, and so, yeah, with me recording a song with my wife, it's like, as a husband of hers, I'm like, want to be a little protective.
0: Right.
1: And like, I'm used to hearing people talk crap or whatever, say whatever they like it. Some people are never going to like us.
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This is the Taste of Country Night's Top 3 Countdown. 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Number 3.

Morgan Wallen featuring Post Malone. That's I Ain't Coming Back. In at number three on your Taste of Country Nights top three countdown. This is where I do this late in the night because they make me count all the requests all day on this request sheet. It takes me forever. These are all your requests counted back to you in order from how much you liked them today. In at number two, it's Josh Ross and Hate How You

In at number one tonight, that's Tucker Wetmore and Brunette on Taste of Country Nights. By the way, Tucker Wetmore is working on new country, and I sat down with him, and he told me three things that are inspiring what he's writing currently. Check those out at tasteofcountry.com. Me, I'm going to go dancing in the country. I'll be right back.

0: That is Alexandra Kay. It's called Straight for the Heart on Taste of Country Nights with Evan Paul. And speaking of hearts, a two-time Purple Heart recipient was just given a brand new home for free. Yeah, a retired U.S. Army sergeant, two-time Purple Heart recipient. He was presented with keys to a brand new mortgage-free home in Arizona this past week. He was an infantry squad leader from 08 to 14 and was injured while deployed to Afghanistan. He received the newly built home through a donation from the Military Warriors Support Foundation, Wells Fargo, and other community businesses. 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I love stuff like this. We need to take more care of our vets, seriously, especially our wounded veterans.
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Kenny, that's beer in Mexico on Taste of Country Nights. Did you hear Kenny Chesney's got a brand new song? I played it earlier in the night. Yeah, you can check it out at tasteofcountry.com. It's sweet. And now onward and downward as we go south of Sanity with Zach Top on Taste of Country Nights. Playing.

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1: Evan Paul with Taste of Country Nights. I'm hanging out with Lainey Wilson. Before I play Heart Like a Truck about, you know, getting your heart beat up a little bit, as a songwriter, do you almost, like, if you get broken up with, are you almost excited for the content?
2: There were definitely times in my life where I was okay with getting broke up with, or I was okay with, like, my heart hurting because I was getting the kind of songs that I needed. And I was like, man, is this happening to me just because I'm a songwriter?

Russell Dickerson there with Happened to Me. By the way, Russell Dickerson might have the most extensive nostalgic t-shirt collection of anybody I've ever seen in my entire life. Just a fun fact. Hey, it's Evan Paul with John Morgan and Kid Myself on Taste of Country Night.

0: tickets to go see Morgan Wallen and Ella Langley. No big deal, right? Yeah. The two biggest people in country music right now, live at Soldier Field. We'll get transportation to get you there. We'll get you in a hotel for two nights and provide two tickets to the show. 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

New country there, John Morgan, Kid Myself on Taste of Country Nights. Hey, tomorrow night, right after 7 o'clock, I've got your chance to go to Chicago.

Here we go, guys. Back to work. It's the third shift. Good morning. I'm Brett Allen, ready to face down this work day with you with a bunch of new country all night. Riley Green is on the way. Here's Trey Pendley. It's Family Man on the third shift.

0: Our latest contest involves you and a friend going to see Morgan Wallen and Ella Langley in Chicago. And aside from that incredible concert, there's a lot of reasons why you're going to want to get this experience. I'll share those with you coming up after Riley Green. Here's Change My Mind on the Third Shift.
1: If you showed up, I wouldn't let you in.

0: Ian Munsick, there's Love is Blind on the Third Shift. I'm Brett Allen, and yeah, we got a big concert contest going on right now where you could go and see Morgan Wallen and Ella Langley in concert in June at Soldier Field in Chicago. Now, it's going to be an awesome show, of course. I mean, two of the biggest country stars that there are. They dominate the charts, and they're just amazing. But aside from that, you're going to have a couple of days to spend in Chicago. They've got all kinds of museums and really cool things to check out. Soldier Field, who knows how long that's going to be there. Whether or not that'll actually, they might, you know, improve it, but they might end up moving out of that stadium. So you could say you were at that stadium. There's a ton of stuff to do. You're going to want to check out all the stuff there is to do in Chicago, but make sure you get in on this contest. 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
2: 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I just need you to listen to me.
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Well, Dan and Shay put up a bunch of pictures and videos the other day that actually confirmed they've got a brand new album coming out soon. They titled the post, "The Album Is Coming," and then said it's our best album yet. Can't wait. Dan and Shay, here's their latest, "It's Say So."

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T-top jack in a cherry coke town. Mama and daddy put their roots right here, cause this is where the car broke down. Yellow dog school bus kicking up red dust.

Well, it's not a surprise to hear that Miranda Lambert and Lainey Wilson and Ella Langley all have a bunch of nominations for this year's ACM Awards, but you might be a little surprised to hear that Megan Maroney's got more than all of them. Nominated for 9 awards at the ACMs, here she is with Beautiful Things on the Third Shift.

If you're planning your summer vacation right now, keep in mind we're about a month away from the start of hurricane season. Normally that starts like June 1st-ish, so plan accordingly.

It's your favorite country station. Good morning, guys. I'm Brett Allen on the third shift. I've got Morgan Wallen coming up. Of course, we want to send you to go and see him in Chicago. More chances coming up today. First one's at 8:20 this morning. Here's Matt Cooper with Highs and Lows. I met

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0: Love hearing stories of how country singers were once assistants for other country bands or singers before. And Corey Kent has one of those stories. That's Corey with Co Wetzel on Rocky Mountain Low on the third shift. Cole Swindell was once a merch guy for Luke Bryan. Martina McBride used to sell t-shirts for Garth Brooks. And Corey Kent evidently was an assistant for a day for the Oak Ridge Boys. Evidently, it was a favor that he had done for his manager. His manager was also management for the Oak Ridge Boys and asked if Corey would be able to help. He said what I thought was going to be like a networking thing ended up being essentially being the assistant to the Oak Ridge Boys for the day. He had to go pick up biscuits at Cracker Barrel at 4:30 in the morning. And he said that, you know, where he came from, there was only one of everything. So if it was Cracker Barrel, you went to one Cracker Barrel. Well, in that city, there was more than one Cracker Barrel. He went to the wrong one. So evidently, the assistant job wasn't for Corey Kent. He'd rather be the singer himself.
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We got lots of brand new country for you tonight. That's Graylin James with Water at a Wedding. I got new After 2 coming up for you in just minutes. Brand new country on the way from Kenny Chesney. That's new one coming up after Chris Young.

Ashley McBride was recently on a podcast called The Girls in Low Places, where she mentioned that she hates that mediocrity is worshipped as a god as long as it's wearing a ball cap. She had a lot of very important things to say, and she didn't stutter. And I love that about her. Here's Hudson Westbrook. It's Painted You Pretty on The Third Shift.

0: Parmalee with God Knew Better on the third shift. They've got new music coming out for you and a lot of it. They're expecting to hand out a heavy dose this summer. They say probably get ready. Every 5 or 6 weeks, they're going to have a new song that they're going to be able to release for you because they know that people just want new music and they want it now. So they're trying to make sure that they deliver on that. Does that mean that they've got a new album coming out? They say hopefully, you know, once they get the ball rolling and they start to release a bunch of new music, they'll have enough for whatever the project is. But, you know, they want to have something on deck because people always want new stuff all the time. And Parmalee wants to deliver.
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Put it on your calendar. Kind of manifest it so that you can win this contest. Go see Morgan Wallen and Ella Langley in Chicago. 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

It seems like AI is taking over everything these days, but the Academy of Motion Picture Arts and Sciences is being very clear about the fact that it won't be taking over the Oscars. They've actually updated their rules to ban AI-generated actors and screenplays from being considered to win an Oscar starting with this upcoming year's Oscars award ceremony.

Last week, Ella Langley released I Can't Love You Anymore, the duet she does with Morgan Wallen, and it's become the second biggest hit of her career following this one. Still hasn't beaten Choosin' Texas. Here's Ella Langley as we stay up all night on The Third Shift.

We're staying up all night on the third shift. I'm Brad Allen. Still have more stuff coming up from Shaboozy. Of course, we're going to send you to go see Morgan Wallen. First shot happens today at 8:20 for that show in Chicago. But I still got more new country to get to, like this one from Caroline Jones, member of the Zac Brown Band. Here's your It For Me, Honey. It was

I mentioned earlier, it seems like AI is taking over everything nowadays, and you can do things on AI that you got to wonder, why are we doing these things? We'll get to that coming up next.

0: back.
1: Flatland Cavalry, there's never coming back on the third shift. I'm Brett Allen. You never know. Maybe they'll come back as an AI person. There's a strange new breakup trend that's making headlines overseas. A bunch of people in China are using an AI program called X.Skill to build digital versions of their former partners, their exes. They're uploading things like old texts and pictures and voice notes and social media posts. And then the AI can recreate an ex's personality, speech patterns, and shared memories so that you can still continue to have conversations with your ex. Why are we doing this? They say it's meant for personal reflection and emotional healing, not stalking or harassment. But I don't know. It feels like you should just kind of move on your own. We've all done it all of our lives. I'm not sure that I would want another version of my ex. Why are we doing this?
2: Think about how people...
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Your shot at an incredible experience to go see Morgan Wallen and Ella Langley, two of the biggest country stars there are, together. Same place, same time, Chicago, in June. 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We've got five to give you throughout the day. Don't miss them. Here's Bailey Zimmerman. Wow.

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right, useless trivia going on right now. Research shows that over the course of your driving career, you do this about 30,000 times. What is it? I got guesses of turning on the turn signal. I got guesses putting the car in drive. The answer I was looking for is curse. About 30,000 times over the course of your career? Nah, not for me. That was just the ride in today. And

I really kind of feel like there is a special kind of bond for people that get to see the moon at 4 o'clock in the morning. And thank you for being here with me. I'm Brett Allen on the third shift. We're staying up all night. Luke Combs coming up. Here's Thomas Rhett. What's your country song?

How much is peace of mind worth to you? Because somebody actually put a price tag on it. I'll share that with you. Coming up after Chris Jansen, there's me and a beer.

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1: I ain't

0: That's new from Jackson Dean, Make a Liar on the Third Shift. I'm Brett Allen. There's no question, people are struggling to make ends meet these days. So if you can actually put a price tag on your peace of mind, how much is your peace of mind worth? According to a new survey, our respondents have an average annual household income of about $79,000, and they'd be willing to spend nearly three quarters of it, around $57,000 a year, just for security and serenity. That's not for fancy toys. That's not for a huge house. That's for never having to worry about losing your job. That's peace of mind. People are willing to pay almost $20,000 for that. And I agree. If you just never had to worry about where your money was going to come from, that's a lot of peace of mind, right? A big portion, an average of $21,000 per year would go towards always being able to get necessities like groceries and medications, not paying for them, but having them available to you. How much is your peace of mind worth? Have you ever tried to put a number on it?
1: One of these a day will definitely.
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0: I can't remember the last time we had two country stars of the magnitude of Ella Langley and Morgan Wallen together on tour. I mean, insane. And you could go and see them both. We got five codes to give you today that could get you that experience. 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

Well, the morning show just about ready to go. They'll come in just a little bit. That's going to do it for me. I'll be back tonight at midnight, but I'm going to leave you with some brand new country here from Luke Combs. Here's Be By You. Have a great Tuesday. 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

Central Maine's number one for new country, B98.5. It's the Morning Buzz. It's Cooper. Thank you for starting your Tuesday with us. Tuesday, traditionally the most productive day of the week, or at least that's what my coworker says. Not quite sure he's on the level with that, though. Here's Kenny Chesney and Uncle Cracker. So-

Central Maine's number one for new country, B98.5. It's the Morning Buzz. I'm Cooper Fox. Coming up at 8:20 this morning, your next chance to enter to win that trip to see Morgan Wallen and Ella Langley in Chicago. All the details now inside the B98.5.

0: New country, Jacob Hackworth. It's What Took You So Long on B98.5. It's the Morning Buzz. It's Cooper. So we got some exciting news yesterday. We learned that Brad Paisley was going to be coming back to Maine this summer. August 29th, he'll be hanging out at the Maine Savings Amphitheater in Bangor. Now, tickets are on sale. 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

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B98.5, it's the Morning Buzz. It's Cooper. 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

0: New Country, Ella Langley. It's Be Her on B98.5. It's the Morning Buzz. It's Cooper. Thank you for starting your day with us. How cool would it be to see Ella Langley perform that song live at Soldier Field in Chicago? We want to make it happen. We get your chance to win this amazing experience. Winner and a guest going to get round-trip airfare, hotel stay, and tickets to the show. Next chance to enter is coming up at 8:20 this morning. You do have to have our app. If you don't have that, get it now by searching B98.5 Main in your app store. 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

0: B98.5, it's the morning buzz. It's Cooper. Now, if you typically travel between Maine and New Hampshire and you use the Piscataqua River Bridge, keep in mind they are doing some work on that bridge. Well, they're doing some Maine DOT inspections of the bridge. That's going to take about 2 weeks, and it means between Monday and Thursday this week and next week, there will be occasional lane closures. I mean, it's a big bridge after all. It's going to take them a while. So just keep that in mind as you're planning your day. Okay? All right. We've got all the details now inside the B98.5 app.
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New country, Corey Kent, along with Ko Wetzel. It's Rocky Mountain Low on B98.5. It's the Morning Buzz. 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

B98.5, it's the Morning Buzz. Zach Top going to be at the Main Savings Amphitheater in Bangor this August. New country from him, it's South of Sanity.

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98.5. It's the Morning Buzz. I know it would be really cool to see Morgan Wallen in concert, but how cool would it be to see Morgan Wallen and Ella Langley in concert? 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

0: You ever start binge watching a show that you don't think you're going to like and then you end up absolutely loving it? Well, that happened to me recently. B98.5, it's the Morning Buzz. It's Cooper. So I have loved a good mystery for a long time. You know, old school mysteries, or at least modern mysteries that are set in old school times. You know, like Murdoch mysteries and all the old Agatha Christie kind of stuff that they've recently remade. So when I stumbled across Young Sherlock, I thought, you know what, I might like this, but I'm probably going to hate it because it's called Young Sherlock. So I'm sure it's about kids or teens, and it's going to be just really annoying. And then I started watching it, and I realized, well, first off, it wasn't about kids or teens. When they say Young Sherlock, he's a young adult. He's not like, you know, a 30-year-old guy like we, or a 40-year-old guy like we always see in the Sherlock Holmes movies based on the Sir Arthur Conan Doyle stories. He's a younger guy. And the other cool thing about it is his arch nemesis, Professor Moriarty, is actually his friend in this. I'm sure that if the series goes on long enough, we're going to see this friend become a frenemy and then just a straight up enemy. But that hasn't happened yet. So it's a really great series, really well written. And, you know, if you got teens, it's okay for them to watch it too. Like, my daughters are really into these kind of shows. And the only thing that's bad, air quotes, is they swear, you know, every once in a while. So it's nothing they can't sit down and watch with me at their age. And they've already greenlit a second season of this show. So if you want to check it out, it's called Young Sherlock. You can see it on Amazon Prime.
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B98.5, it's the Morning Buzz, it's Cooper. So is it rude to ask someone what they paid for something? 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

0: So is it rude to ask someone what they paid for something? Love to know your thoughts on this. B98.5, it's the Morning Buzz. It's Cooper. I bring this up because I was having a conversation with some friends over the weekend. A mix of friends, both guys and girls. And it seems like the guys were okay with it. The ladies, not so much. They kind of thought it was rude. And I looked at it from my specific point of view. Now, I have no problem with somebody asking me what I paid for something or me asking them what they paid for something, because a lot of times we're talking about DJ equipment, you know, laptops, controllers, microphones, things like that, because I want to know if something is worth it. You know, is it a high quality item? Is it going to be worth it if I pay $1,000 for it? Is it going to last me 5 years, or is it going to bust in, like, you know, after 3 gigs? So that's why I'm always thinking about that. And most of my DJ friends are more than willing to tell me exactly what they paid for it, because usually they want to brag about what a good deal they got. But obviously not everybody feels the same way. And I'd love to know your thoughts on this. 623-9898, or send a message inside the B98.5 app. Bella, what do you say? Is it rude or not?
1: Of course it is. You're just being nosy. Okay. I mean, if you really want to know how much something costs, just look it up online.
0: Okay, I guess you could do that, but it's just easier to ask somebody. What do you think? Love to hear from you. Send me a message using the B98.5 app.
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0: Police have arrested 43-year-old Anthony Nickerson of Trenton on several charges relating to an alleged domestic violence incident that happened on Saturday. 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
0: Checking B98.5 weather. It's starting out a beautiful day, but it is going to cloud up as the day goes on. High of 61. Cloudy tonight, low of 36. Tomorrow, showers with a high of 63. It's 37 outside our downtown Augusta studios. 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

B98.5, it's the Morning Buzz, it's Cooper. So we'll check out new music from Brad Paisley and tell you where you can see him during your entertainment buzz after Jason Aldean and Dirt Road Anthem.

day, Potts Farm was a place to go. Load a truck up, hit the dirt road. Jump the barbed wire, spread the word. Light the bonfire, then call the girls. King in the can and the Marlboro man. Jack and Jim were a few good men. Where you learn how to kiss and cuss and fight too. Better watch out for the boys in blue. And all this small town, he said, she said. Ain't it funny how rumors spread? Like I know something y'all don't know. Man, that talk is getting old. You better mind your business, man. Watch your mouth. Before I have to knock that loud mouth out. I'm tired of talking, man. Y'all ain't listening. Them old

0: So we want to put you and a guest in the audience at Morgan Wallen and Ella Langley show in Chicago this June. 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
0: So yesterday we got word that Brad Paisley was going to be hitting the road, and he is going to be coming to Maine. He'll be at the Maine Savings Amphitheater in Bangor. That show's scheduled for August 29th. Tickets go on sale on Friday, and we've got all the details inside the B98.5 app. He also yesterday announced Tackle Box, which is a new ongoing project where he'll release a bunch of unreleased stuff that he's recorded over the 3 decades that he's been in the business. The first song from Tackle Box that he hit us with was something called Fallen.

0: you want to check out the full song, we've got that for you inside the B98.5 app. So if you haven't seen the latest episode of Marshall's, you may want to plug your ears and go la la la la la really loud for about the next 30 seconds or so. Okay, good. So we found out what happened to Riley Green's character Garrett on the last episode of Marshall's. It looks like his character arc is done, because I guess there was a fire. He was taken to the hospital, and then when the main characters get to the hospital to see how he's doing, they learn that he has passed away because of the fire. So now, who knows? This could be just some sort of a twist, and they'll bring him back. You know, it turns out it wasn't him, or it turns out he escaped out the back because he needed to, you know, avoid some bad guys or something. Anything is possible. Or he may come back in flashbacks. But at this point, it looks like he's no longer going to be on Marshall's. But this is a great start to his acting career, and I have a feeling we're going to see him in many more things in the near future. Michael, the Michael Jackson biopic, has become the second highest grossing biopic ever. So far, it's made $577 million worldwide. That puts it significantly far behind, but also in second place with Bohemian Rhapsody, the Queen biopic, which during its time in theaters took in $910 million. So a little over halfway there. I have a feeling Michael can do it. Even though the critics were not huge fans of the movie, I got a feeling that because of how popular Michael Jackson, continues to be years after his death, I got a feeling we'll see this movie possibly beat Bohemian Rhapsody if it stays in theaters long enough. Like, I want to see it, and I haven't had a chance to yet. So you can check out these stories and more now inside the B98.5 app, and that's your entertainment buzz.
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8: 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I never

the morning buzz. It's Cooper. So you're having issues with hornets and wasps around your house? Well, I think we have the solution. And it comes in the form of a potion that you make at home. I'll explain after Jason Aldean and Don't Tell on Me.

0: Yeah, all right. So let's talk about wasps, yellow jackets, and hornets. Nobody wants them around their house. But you're saying to yourself, well, how do I get rid of them without paying somebody to come in and use harsh chemicals and pest control? You know, well, apparently there is a natural way that supposedly works really well. B98.5, it's the Morning Buzz. It's Cooper. We know about this because one of our coworkers in the Lewiston area had a nest or two around her house, and she was really concerned about them, you know, attacking her young son who likes to play in the yard. And I completely understand that. I mean, if I had younger kids that still played outside, I would hate the idea that my daughters might get stung by a yellow jacket or a wasp. So she did some digging online and found this potion that you make yourself and then hang up outside. Now, in this, it includes things like apple cider vinegar, which I believe is supposed to attract them. And then the borax and the boric acid and some other ingredients are what actually gets rid of them. And then once you make the potion, you hang it up in a plastic soda bottle. And supposedly, it drives them away for like a mile around your house. So if you want to give this a try, we've got all the details about how to make it in your house right now inside the B98.5 app. And obviously, if you try it, we'd love to know how it works. Does it work well or was it just a waste of time? Once you do it, send us a message using our app.
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0: Police have arrested 43-year-old Anthony Nickerson of Trenton on several charges relating to an alleged domestic violence incident that happened on Saturday. Improvised explosive devices were reportedly found during that incident. You can read the full story now inside the B98.5 app.
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0: Checking B98.5 weather. Partly cloudy today. A high of 61. Cloudy tonight. Low of 36. Tomorrow, showers with a high of 63. It's 37 outside our downtown Augusta studios. Your next chance to enter to win that trip to see Morgan Wallen and Ella Langley in Chicago is coming up at 8:20 this morning. So make sure you're listening for that code.

B98.5, it's the Morning Buzz, it's Cooper. Thank you for starting your day with us. So we're just days away from the opening of Kane Brown's new Broadway Street Nashville bar. Yeah, he's going to open on the Friday of Memorial Day weekend. Read more inside our app. New country from him, it's called Woman.

B98.5. It's the Morning Buzz. It's Cooper. So there's one woman from Massachusetts who may never ride a roller coaster again after an incident that happened at Six Flags New England over the weekend. I'll tell you this story during your Daily Nugs after Morgan Wallen and Posty.

0: You can see Morgan Wallen perform that song live in Chicago this June. Your next chance to enter to win that amazing experience where you'll see not only Morgan Wallen, but also Ella Langley coming up at 8:20 this morning. So just about 10 minutes from now is when we give you that next code. 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Powered by Burano's Woodfire Pizzeria in Hollowell and Bath. So there's one particular woman from Massachusetts who may never ride a roller coaster again after what happened to her at Six Flags New England over the weekend. The woman, along with several other guests, were riding a roller coaster called the Joker, which I was not familiar with, so I looked it up. And I would love the idea of this. This looks like it's so much fun. It's a roller coaster that doesn't go all that fast, but while you're going on the roller coaster, it flips you upside down. And I guess during one of these upside down periods, the roller coaster just stopped. And it didn't go again for another 45 minutes. Yeah, so her and the other guests spent 45 minutes suspended 120 feet above the ground on the Joker roller coaster. I will still, if I ever have a chance to, I will still try this roller coaster out. But I talked to my daughter about it briefly, and she's like, yep, nope. Not after hearing that story, Dad. Never going to do that. So you can check out some pictures and read more now inside the B98.5 app. And according to Noah, that's the weather people, not some random dude on the street named Noah. They say that summer here in New England is going to be very mild this year. The average daily temperature throughout July and August is only going to be like 68 degrees. And they say that we're going to get a lot less rain this year than we have over the last few years, too. So you can read more right now inside the B98.5 app. And those are your daily nugs.
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0: let's get you set up to qualify to win that trip to see Morgan Wallen and Ella Langley in Chicago. 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That is 751. 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Next chance to enter is at 10:20 this morning, so make sure you're listening for that code. 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Again, this hour's code is 751. Good luck.
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0: Checking B98.5 weather. Mostly cloudy today. High of 61. Cloudy tonight, low of 36. Tomorrow, rain or showers at least. A high of 63. It is 41 outside our downtown Augusta studios with FGL and B.

B98.5, it's the Morning Buzz. So we're going to check out new music from Brad Paisley and tell you where you can see him this summer during your entertainment buzz after Kenny Chesney and I Go Back.

0: Had a chance to see him perform at the Maine Savings Amphitheater in Bangor a couple of years ago. What a great show he put on. Hopefully the next time he hits the road, he decides to do a few non-stadium shows. That's what that was. He basically had set up a stadium tour that year. And then shortly after announcing the stadium tour, he said, wait a minute, you know what? I'm going to do some smaller venues too, like the Maine Savings Amphitheater. So fingers crossed that he comes back real soon. B98.5, it's the Morning Buzz. It's Cooper. Your next chance to see Morgan Wallen and Ella Langley in Chicago is coming up at 10:20 this morning. So make sure you're listening for that code. 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
1: It's your entertainment buzz.
0: Yeah, all right, so let's start off by talking about Brad Paisley. He announced he's hitting the road in 2026. Closest he's going to come to us will actually be the Maine Savings Amphitheater in Bangor. Yeah, that show's scheduled for August 29th. And tickets for it go on sale this Friday. I'm excited. I've never had a chance to see Brad Paisley in concert. So hopefully I'll have a chance to make it to that show. He also announced he's going to release new music under a project called Tackle Box, which is basically going to be an ongoing release of unreleased stuff from the last 30 years. You know, like every artist, he records a bunch of stuff and then not all of it makes it onto an album and it just kind of gets set aside. So he's going to slowly release that over the next few years. At least that's what it sounds like. The first song he released was called Fallen.

0: Sounds like typical Brad Paisley to me. I'm guessing that's probably from about a decade ago. Clearly not his his earlier stuff. Now, if you want to check out the full song, we've got that for you inside the B98.5 app. So if you've been watching Marshalls and you've not seen the latest episode, I'm going to give you a second to put your fingers in your ears and say la la la la la la la really loud. Okay, good. So unfortunately, it looks like Riley Green's story arc on Marshalls has come to an end. His character Garrett killed off following a fire in Sunday's episode. Unless they are just doing it as some sort of a weird twist, and it turns out he wasn't dead after all. He was, you know, going into witness protection or something like that. Anything's possible, you know? Or he comes back in flashbacks. However, we've, from seeing him on that show, learned that he's a good actor. So I have a feeling that we're going to see him appear in more shows over the next few years, hopefully. Maybe even some movies, you know? Speaking of movies, it looks like Michael, the Michael Jackson biopic, has defied the critics, even though they were not fans of the movie. It seems like everybody else is. It is now the second highest grossing biopic ever. $577 million it's made worldwide so far. It puts it in second place behind the Queen biopic, Bohemian Rhapsody, which when it was in theaters, made $910 million worldwide. So I have a feeling we're going to see over the next few weeks, Michael close the gap. I mean, I want to see it. I have not seen it yet. And I don't really want to wait till it comes out on streaming. So I may actually go see it in theaters if I have a second, you know. You can read these stories and more now inside the B98.5 app. And that's your entertainment buzz.
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Your next chance to enter to win that trip to see Morgan Wallen in Chicago coming up at 10:20. Here he is with Eric Church, Tim McGraw, and Hardy. 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
1: Yeah, I'm

B98.5, it's the Morning Buzz. I'm Cooper Fox. So we learned yesterday that Brad Paisley was going to be coming back to Maine. He'll be at the Maine Savings Amphitheater in Bangor August 29th. All the details about that show inside the B98.5 app. Here he is with We Danced. The bar.

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We're in the middle of your workday kickoff. That's where we talk less and we play more new country. 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

B98.5, it's the Morning Buzz. It's Cooper, Jody, Messina going to be at the Bowl in the Pines Amphitheater in Sydney this June. We have all the details about that show inside the B98.5 app. Here she is with Heads Carolina. It's Tails California on B98.

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1: After

0: hope you're having a fantastic Tuesday. Glad to be coming along. I'm Tara Holly. On the way for you, some Cody Johnson and Blake Shelton to look forward to. And right now, Jameson Rogers.
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2: Pictures on her phone, tears in her eyes.

So what are your plans this summer? How would you like to take your favorite someone and go see Morgan Wallen in the Windy City? Thanks to Big Loud Records, that means you and a guest get your hotel covered, tickets to the show, and transportation expenses handled. All right, so I got the next coat that'll get you qualified coming up right around 10:20, give or take. So get ready. Got some Blake Shelton for you right now. B98.

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1: Corey Kent featuring Coe Wetzel. That is Rocky Mountain Low. Well, hello, I'm Tara Holly. Okay, if the idea of going to see Morgan Wallen in the Windy City just excites you the same way it does me, well, then this is your moment. Got this hour's code getting you qualified to take that trip. Have your hotel two nights covered in Chicago. Tickets to the show, transportation, expenses, we will handle those too. Thanks to Big Loud Records. All right, this hour's code is 865. Enter 865 inside the app to get qualified. Once again, that number is 865. Good luck. Speaking of Morgan, he's on the way along with Dan and Shay, too. Keep it right here.
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0: Little FYI, we do have another code qualifying you to go see Morgan Wallen in Chicago coming up right around 1:20 or so. So get ready for that. And now, Dan and Shay, this one's called Say So.
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1: Hey, you. 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

I hope you're having a fantastic Tuesday. We are honored to be providing the soundtrack. And listen, if your brain is feeling like a browser with 37 tabs open, welcome. You're in good company. Here's Jordan Davis. Turn this truck around. B98.

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6: 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Also, DJ Cole from Northwoods Outlaws will be spinning today's greatest hits. 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

0: grand opening of Marijuanaville's Lewiston location at 1384 Lisbon Street, right off 95 in Lewiston. Alabama Barbecue will be there, and there will be tons of giveaways, with everyone receiving a free Marijuanaville t-shirt and a premium pre-roll. There'll be all sorts of Maine's premium cannabis companies on display, like Cadillac, Ballistic, Maine Concentrates, and MCR Testing Facility, Maine's premium cannabis testing lab. There'll be a cornhole tournament with no entry fee and a $100 cash prize, plus giant Jenga. Also, DJ Cole from Northwoods Outlaws will be spinning today's greatest hits. Marijuanaville has all sorts of specials that day, like 25 1-gram premium pre-rolls for $50, $15 on all disposables, live diamond and distillate. And Marijuanaville is now introducing the new Burning Dragon 2-gram diamond switches for only $25. That's Marijuanaville, the cannabis superstore, 1384 Lisbon Street, Lewiston, Saturday, May 16th. Must be 18 with a med card. 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
1: You know what you need? A whole bunch of the music that we love. Back to back to back. Hang on for Blake Shelton, Dylan Scott, too. And now, the Chief. It's Eric Church. B98.5.

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0: your Tuesday is treating you all right, whether you're at work, on the road, running errands, or whatever the case might be. Glad to be coming along. Tara Holly here. Let's do Kenny Chesney.
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0: read about this guy here. Early in his career, he sincerely thought about changing his first name because he thought it might be a little bit too unique. I'm glad he didn't. I can't imagine him being anybody but Dierks Bentley.
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1: So they keep releasing these UFO documents. Most of the people I talk to are like, what? Oh, whatever. Hi, Tara Along just heard from Luke Combs, days like these. So I guess it's because we are all so busy. Most of us, we're just trying to get through the day, watch the budget. We have so much information coming our way. It's like, I don't know, that's above my pay grade. So I spoke to a group of friends just this past weekend and they're like, oh yeah, I don't know. And I'm like, do you think there are aliens? And they're like, yeah, probably. But I'm just too busy to even worry about it. Are you in that same situation? Of course, we don't call them UFOs anymore, right? It's UAPs, unidentified anomalous phenomena. So I don't know. I guess our plates are too full. We can't even think about it. But I really am curious your opinion. Is it something on your radar at all? Are you like, well, I guess we'll cross that bridge when we get to it. Right now, I just got to get through the day. Let me hear from you inside the app. What a world. Luke Bryan, Morgan Wallen on the way.
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We're going to have another code getting you qualified to go see Morgan Wallen in the Windy City coming up right around 1:20. So get ready. Here he is now with Post Malone. I Ain't Coming Back. B98.

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if you win the trip to see Morgan Wallen in the Windy City, you get to see Ella Langley, too. How about that? About 120, the next code headed your way. That thanks to Big Loud Records, means your tickets, hotel stay, transportation, all that's covered. So get ready. Ella Langley, Morgan Wallen, I Can't Love You Anymore.

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0: you're at work or out and about, well, we got the perfect soundtrack for you and a whole big old bunch of it, too. We got some Luke Combs, Low Cash on the way, back to back to back, and now Jason Aldean,
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0: What's for lunch? Most important question of the day, right? How you doing, Tara Holly? Food's a priority around here. If you just joined us, welcome. Just a friendly reminder, 120 is the next code that's headed your way, getting you qualified to go see Morgan Wallen in the Windy City. Hotel, tickets to the show, and transportation all covered thanks to Big Loud Records. So once again, 120, get that app downloaded so you're ready to qualify.
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How's your Tuesday treating you so far, huh? It's not Monday, but Friday still seems very far away, so we got to work through this together. Anything on your mind, reach out inside the app. Let's do some Sam Hunt. B98.5.

0: B98.5. Kane Brown, woman. Hi, Tara Holly. This would be such a difficult thing for me to try to do. A Mount Rushmore of country music stars. Which four artists would you put in the, quote, Mount Rushmore, if you will, of country music? Well, Kane Brown was recently asked, and he named George Strait, Morgan Wallen, and Shania Twain as his top picks for country music's Mount Rushmore, just because of the impact that they've had on the genre, for sure. But gosh, that's difficult, isn't it? I love his picks. And he also acknowledged Ella Langley as this incredible rising talent. He was like, she could be a contender at some point. But he was like, to be fair, it's so early in her career. I just don't feel like I should put her in that group just yet. But if that does not tell you about how talented Ella is, that Kane Brown is already like, oh, I'm really tempted to put her in there. I mean, I get it. Pretty incredible. So anyway, what about you? If you had to create a Mount Rushmore of country music stars, who would be in yours? Let me hear from you inside the app.
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Well, Ella Langley has kicked off her highly anticipated Dandelion Tour. It was in Ohio, and she also did some covers. Gretchen Wilson's Here for the Party. Oh, man, wouldn't you love to be in the room for that one? B90.

If you're out and about, please drive like you know each other, and we'll be here providing the soundtrack for whatever it is you got going on here on this Tuesday afternoon. And now the song that Kenny Chesney describes as a reminder that we can always hit the reset button on life when we need to. It's Carry On. E98.5.

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0: guy there. All right. So Hardy at one point said that he loved doing this so much with Tim McGraw, Eric Church, and Morgan Wallen that he was kind of contemplating turning it into like a TV show. Hardy, please do that. 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

0: All right, Sarah Holly with you. Looking forward to some Ella Langley, Keith Urban on the way, and now a little heartache on the dance floor. The one, the only, John Party.
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June 20th is the show date. Yeah, we're going to send you, cover your two-night hotel stay, tickets to the show, transportation. Gonna cover that, too, thanks to Big Loud Records. The next code getting you qualified coming here in just a few, right around 120 or so. Here's Keith Urban.

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A lot louder. 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
1: You want to go see Morgan Wallen in the Windy City? 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Thanks to Big Loud Records. We got this hour's code for you, and it is 359. 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Once again, that is 359. Good luck to you. On the way, some Kenny Chesney, Bailey Zimmerman, too. Keep it here.
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3: 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Also, DJ Cole from Northwoods Outlaws will be spinning today's greatest hits. 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

have to tell you, there is not one song that this man has given to us that I have not loved. 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

0: a Marijuanaville's Lewiston location at 1384 Lisbon Street, right off 95 in Lewiston. Alabama Barbecue will be there, and there will be tons of giveaways, with everyone receiving a free Marijuanaville t-shirt and a premium pre-roll. 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There'll be a cornhole tournament with no entry fee and a $100 cash prize, plus giant Jenga. Also, DJ Cole from Northwoods Outlaws will be spinning today's greatest hits. 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

I'll be back in two shakes of a lamb's tail. I gotta go get a little more coffee. But we're gonna let the music talk to you here for just a minute. Chase Matthew, Lainey Wilson on the way, and now Carrie Underwood. B98.5.

0: that Tara along. Ah, yes, the 2 o'clock hour. Emails stop sounding human. Everyone starts saying things like, per my previous message, you know, with a little bit of passive aggressiveness. Anyway, we got this. Let's do some Jason Aldean.
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I'm just saying. 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
1: What is that one chore that sneaks up on you? Hi, Tara Holly. Just heard from Megan Maroney. For me, it always involves clothing. So I woke up this past Sunday morning after a really big event, and it was that moment. It was a reckoning, you know, where I've been neglecting house care for a little bit too long because you just get so busy. It's easy to do. If only we could have a maid. But I'm the maid, and she's not doing a great job at the moment. So it's not the laundry. I can do laundry, but it's the dealing with the clothes. It's the hanging them up. It's the refolding and putting them away. I don't know what it is, but it just leaves me going, how did I become this person that somehow I can function in this level of chaos? So I'm going to be dealing with that later. But what about you? What is that chore that tends to sneak up on you? Let me know inside the app. Hang on for some Thomas Rhett. Luke Combs headed your way too. Keep it right here.
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So much new country you could drive from Manchester to China without hearing a commercial. 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

it's Chrissy. Let me help you get through your last couple hours of your workday with the most new country. On the way, Luke Combs, Tucker Wetmore, Zach Top, and Morgan Wallen. And you could win that trip to see him in Chicago after 4. Right now, it's Dustin Lynch on B98.5.

0: It's Chrissy with The Drive Home, and Luke Combs is officially a college graduate. Well, he got an honorary degree from Appalachian State. He had to drop out to pursue his music career, which worked out. But now, he's a college graduate. That's awesome.
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1: 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Hey, it's Chrissy, and in about an hour, your chance to head to the Windy City to see Morgan Still the Problem Tour in Chicago at Soldier Field. Ella Langley will also be there, and you can too. 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And the more codes you enter, the more chances to win this amazing trip. It includes tickets to the show, hotel, transportation expenses, and it's all thanks to Big Loud Records. Your next chance to win comes up at 420.
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Want to give a shout out to Emily checking in on the app. She wanted to hear Tucker Wetmore. She said she swears he wrote this song for her. It's Brunette on B98.5.

Chrissy, hey, did you know that Zach Top is a Grammy winner? He won for Best Traditional Country Album. Here's his latest. It's South of Sanity. 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

Hey, it's the Drive Home with Chrissy on the way. Luke Bryan, Kane Brown, Ella Langley with Morgan Wallen, too. 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

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And the next chance to win comes up with Evan Paul at 720 with the team.

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Morgan Wallen is everywhere. I'm Chrissy, and another chance to win that trip to see him and Ella Langley comes up at 7:20. I want to know, what's that one chore you would pay someone to do forever, no matter how much they charge? 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

don't know, what's that chore you'd pay someone to do? Dave said, emptying the dishwasher. My son too, Dave. Nicole said, scooping up cat litter. Ew. And Michelle told me, picking up dog poop. Yes. Thanks for those, guys. You can see Morgan and this lady, Ella Langley, in Chicago at 720. On B98.5.

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You won't have to walk to Chicago. Hey, it's Evan Paul. We'll cover transportation, tickets, and hotel for you to see Morgan Wallen and Ella Langley get qualified tonight on Taste of Country Nights.

0: B98.5. So I asked you on the app, what's that one chore that you would pay any amount of money for someone to do for the rest of your life? Hey, it's Chrissy, and we got some great answers on the app. Thanks, guys. Tom said, weeding the front yard. That's the most backbreaking thing to do, and those suckers come back in just 2 weeks. Yeah, right? So, like, there's no gratification there. I hate it, too. Ashley told me her chore is that she despises mopping the floors. Not only is it time consuming, but she said it never fails that one of her kids walks on it in their slides. Same here. And Teresa said her chore that she hates is putting the clean clothes away. She absolutely hates hanging up all that stuff. And I totally agree with all of those. Thanks for sharing.
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Chrissy, want to send a shout out to the workers on our highways. It seems like they're out working all of the time now. So make sure you all move over and protect them so they can get home safe too to their families. Here's the new Dan and Shay. 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

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Keep listening for your chance to win a trip to see Morgan Wallen and Ella Langley in Chicago. Prettiest girl I-

0: Hey, it's Chrissy with The Drive Home, and Jason Aldean and Luke Bryan are teaming up to do a six stadium tour starting in August. Here's Jason Aldean now. She's country.
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98.5. We're in the middle of 10 in a row. So much new country, you could drive from Gardner to Augusta without hearing a commercial.

It's the Drive Home with Chrissy. Thanks for being here. We'll throw it back with some Toby Keith, Riley Green on the way, the new Ella and Morgan duet, and a little over an hour, your chance to see them in Chicago. Now it's Nate Smith and World on Fire on B98.5.

B98.5. You won't have to walk to Chicago. Hey, it's Evan Paul. We'll cover transportation, tickets, and hotel for you to see Morgan Wallen and Ella Langley get qualified tonight on Taste of Country.

0: B98.5. That is Riley Green. Hey, it's Chrissy. And that guy has been announced as a judge on The Voice for next season. So Riley Green has been tapped to be a judge on The Voice along with Kelly Clarkson and Adam Levine. And that's going to be so cool. And I just heard that his character, Garrett, on Marshall's was just killed off. Yeah, he was only there for 4 episodes, but I guess he made a really big impact. So I'm sure this isn't the last we'll see him on TV. I mean, obviously as a judge on The Voice, but I'm talking about TV shows. He'll probably be in movies. He's touring. I mean, Riley Green can do everything, right? It's kind of like we can't get enough of them, just like Morgan and Ella right now. And your chance to see them is coming up at 7:20.
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I'm Chrissy with The Drive Home. Morgan was in Indiana this past weekend. He had Caitlin Clark do the walkout with him. That was pretty cool. Who will walk out with him in Chicago? You might be able to see it live. Chance to win in less than an hour.

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7: A few days before he turned 80, he was sitting out back in a rocker. 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

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Here's Dylan Scott with What He'll Never Have. Girl.

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That's Josh Ross and Hate How You Look on Taste of Country Nights. 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
1: Hi there. We just got done, my husband and our kids. We went to Japanese hibachi for dinner. It was my daughter's birthday yesterday, and that's where she wanted to go. We're in the car right now, and we were wondering if you could give our daughter Angelique a shout out. She just turned 12 today, and she loves Ella Langley. If you can play anything from Ella Langley and give her a birthday shout out, we will be so grateful. Thank you so much.
0: Oh, happy birthday, Angelique. I'm jealous that you got to go to hibachi. That's my favorite. I'm going to play Ella Langley for y'all right after Graylin James and Water at a Wedding. Thanks for listening tonight to Taste of Country Nights with Evan Paul. Well,

One of the latest from Ella Langley. She's got a few out there now. Be Her on Taste of Country Nights. I'm still waiting on them to come out with some calorie-free fried chicken. That would be nice.

Jason Aldean. How far does a goodbye go on Taste of Country Nights? Here we go. Ladies and gentlemen, there's been a lot of chatter online about this lately, and it's finally been released. Kenny Chesney's brand new song is called Carry On.

0: country from Kenny Chesney. That is called Carry On. Kenny Chesney been putting out new country for decades now. It's Evan Paul, and I want to get you out to see Morgan Wallen in Chicago. 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